Lone Star 92.5. What's up? How you guys doing tonight? I'm Chad Tyson checking in Rock Thanks here on a Thursday evening. Finally made it. Heading into the 4th of July holiday weekend. Welcome. Busy show on tap tonight. A lot to get to, including a ton of great music as we get into things. With you guys until midnight, if you need anything, at Chad Tyson's where you can find me on the socials. Talk back, Mike, up on Lone Star and iHeart, too. Let's keep the tunes rocking right now. Mellencamp.

Do some Ozzy back there to start the show tonight here on Lodestar. Chad Tyson, that throne he used it back to the beginning last year, officially on display now at the Birmingham Museum. They actually did a video, like a close-up view of it this week on the socials. I got that on my page over on Facebook. Try to check it out this weekend. I'd love to get over there and see that in person at some point. Hard to believe the one-year anniversary of that show this Sunday. Lodestar.

0: It's human nature to need caffeine and music to get through the workday.
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Phil Collins from Def Leppard, recently a guest on the Thunder Underground podcast. Great name for a podcast, by the way. He was talking about the band's new album they've been working on. He said one style of song that's on there is Rejoice. That tune released back in January. But there's some other stuff that's like, whoa, you go, this is really wacky. So some wacky tunes on the new Def Leppard record, which I don't know when we get. Maybe later this year we'll see. Classic from them right now, Armageddon, as we head into the holiday weekend. Lodestar.

the Bon Jovi back there. They're getting their residency started at Madison Square Garden in New York on Tuesday next week. But ahead of that, they're at MSG. There's going to be a wedding, I guess, this weekend. Yeah, you may have heard about that. Taylor Swift and Travis Kelce. I think the rehearsal dinner was tonight. Wedding tomorrow. But there's an interesting theory about this. I'll share with you guys coming up next tonight here on Lodestar.

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Aerosmith, Pearl Jam, Bon Jovi, Nirvana, The Eagles, Foo Fighters, Guns N' Roses, and many more. DFW's soundtrack for the holiday weekend. The All-American 250 right here this weekend. Happy 250th birthday, America. 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
1: One, two, three, four.

So tomorrow, the anniversary of the passing of Jim Morrison from the Doors. Yeah, he died 55 years ago tomorrow. Or did he? We'll take a look at some conspiracy theories later this hour. Lodestar.

So coming up on Saturday, September 12th in Durant, Oklahoma, Twisted Sister featuring Sebastian Bach is going to be in for a show. And I'm looking at Ticketmaster.com right now. Lot of blue dots on here. Maybe it's because, I don't know, tickets are $90. And I see Gene Simmons on the bill here, too. I thought he canceled all his shows for this year. But, yeah, there's plenty of seats available for that one. Lone Star.

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0: Lodestar, Ken Tyson. Tomorrow, the anniversary of the passing of Jim Morrison. 55 years ago, he died. Or did he? There's conspiracy theories that he did not pass away. And the other members of the band, Ray Manzarek, Robbie Krieger, and John Densmore, didn't believe at the time when they got the news, because there have been numerous rumors of his passing prior to that over the years. So they sent their manager, Bill Siddons, over to Paris, and he confirmed it, but he never saw the body. And that's where all the conspiracies start. Here's Ray Manzarek with more.
1: This guy says to me, "We just buried Jim Morrison." I said, "How does he look?" And this guy said, "I don't know. I never saw the body. It was a sealed coffin." And I said, "You didn't say, I want to see Jim Morrison dead. He's dead. He's dead. Pam was all broken up. I just couldn't bring myself to open the coffin."
0: Yeah, that's why there's all these conspiracy theories, man. He's still alive. Staged his own death to escape the limelight. Yeah. Maybe. Maybe not. We'll never know. It's Lone Star. It's YouTube.

So Geddy Lee's got bronchitis and laryngitis. The show tonight at Dickies Arena with Rush on the 50-something tour. Postponed again because this was the first rescheduled date. July 13th, they'll get this one in. And next Saturday, they'll be into a Rock Things as well, hopefully. But tonight, 11 o'clock, we were going to do this anyways. Big old block of Rush lined up for you here on the show. So have it here for that later. Slow start. Chili Peppers now.

Team USA with a big win at World Cup action last night. Levi Stadium in California. They beat Bosnia-Herzegovina. Shutout win, 2-0. And with that, they head to the round of 16 to take on Belgium in Seattle Monday night next week. And that's the first time the U.S. men's team has won a game of the knockout round since 02. So, starting to get fun. Hopefully, they keep that rocking with a dub on Monday, too, man. 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

Sir Paul McCartney supposedly doing a performance at the Taylor Swift Travis Kelce wedding this weekend. I don't know if that's the case or not, because they've been pretty tight-lipped about everything. But George Kittle did reveal one thing that made me laugh this week. He's great friends with Travis Kelce. He revealed the invitations had one rule for the wedding: absolutely no gifts. I mean, what do you buy them anyways, man? Because they can afford to buy whatever they want to. So, yeah. It's my kind of wedding right there. It's Lone Star on the weekend. Great one.

0: This weekend, Lone Star 92.5 is celebrating America's 250th birthday and the rock that defined it. America's biggest rock songs ever recorded, all 4th of July weekend. 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The best rock ever recorded. Aerosmith, Pearl Jam, Bon Jovi, Nirvana, The Eagles, Foo Fighters, Guns N' Roses, and many more. DFW's soundtrack for the holiday weekend. The All-American 250, right here this weekend. Happy 250th birthday, America. Lone Star 92.5.
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2: I want you to want me.

Uh-oh, dollar margaritas are back at Applebee's this month. You know, I like to call that best deal for a hangover ever. It's Lone Star. Chad Tyson hanging out tonight. Queen.

Flo, it's Tharp, Chad Tyson, very first 4th of July celebration. I figured that'd be a good story for tonight as we head into the holiday weekend here. It actually took place July 4, 1777, exactly 1 year after the Continental Congress approved the Declaration of Independence and created the U.S. It was at a tavern in Philly called City Tavern. Yeah, they had the party at a bar, and there were no fireworks. I guess they were drinking Fish House Punch, which I'm sure you can find the recipe for on TikTok this weekend.

No rush at Dickey's Arena tonight because Geddy Lee still healing up from the bronchitis and laryngitis he's dealing with. They're back on the stage next weekend, but we don't need him for the big old block of rush here on the radio. So keeping that rocking right now since we already had it planned. Fly by night, Lone Star.

Paul Mesquite was supposed to be at the Rush Show tonight, Diggy's Arena. Obviously, that's not happening. We had the non-after party rocking here on the air. He's like, Tyson, can you play Working Man? That'd be awesome, man. Help take this thing out a little bit. Yep, here you go, buddy. Wrap up the block with this one. And, of course, the rescheduled dates, July 11th and July 13th. A lot of seats available. It's Lone Star.

We're Lone Star 92.5, playing all kinds of rock, just not all at once. That would sound like Lone Star 92.5.

That series, Track Star, Jeff Ament from Pearl Jam, their bassist on the most recent episode, talking about a bunch of great music, songs from Bob Marley, Led Zeppelin, Yes, The Clash, and more. That's over on YouTube. If you want to check it out over the holiday weekend, keeping the tunes rocking right now here tonight. Tom Petty off Wildflowers. Y'all know how it feels. Lodestar 825.

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0: 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America's biggest rock songs ever recorded, all 4th of July weekend, starting this Friday. 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The best rock ever recorded. Aerosmith, Pearl Jam, Bon Jovi, Nirvana, The Eagles, Foo Fighters, Guns N' Roses, and many more. DFW's soundtrack for the holiday weekend. The All-American 250, right here this weekend. Happy 250th birthday, America. Lone Star 92.5. Lone Star 92.5. Ain't that America? The songs that shook a nation. And Lone Star 92.5 has them right here all 4th of July weekend. America's biggest rock bands and the songs that influenced American music for decades. Aerosmith, Nirvana, ZZ Top, The Eagles, Guns N' Roses, Green Day, Journey, and so many more. 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

0: 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Yeah. Lone Star 92.5. Some songs just hit different. 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

0: 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America's biggest rock songs ever recorded all 4th of July weekend. Starting this Friday, check out Lone Star 92.5 for the best America has to offer. The best rock ever recorded. Aerosmith, Pearl Jam, Bon Jovi, Nirvana, The Eagles, Foo Fighters, Guns N' Roses, and many more. DFW's soundtrack for the holiday weekend. The All-American 250, right here this weekend. Happy 250th birthday, America. Lone Star 92.5. Lone Star 92.5. The songs that shook a nation. And Lone Star 92.5 has them right here all 4th of July weekend. America's biggest rock bands and the songs that influenced American music for decades. Aerosmith, Nirvana, ZZ Top, The Eagles, Guns N' Roses, Green Day, Journey, and so many more. 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

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Good morning, and Pat Lynch. Welcome to Friday. Your weather, more of the same like we've had all week. Partly sunny, very hot, topping out around 97 in the metro. Triple-digit heat index. Really no rain in the forecast until Sunday.

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Dallas-Fort Worth Rocks on Lone Star 92.5. And Pat Lynch, good morning. Lots of folks off today as we begin the 4th of July holiday weekend. I felt like I could pull the old Andrew Dice Clay. Oh, I'm going to pull across two parking spots. Hey, there ain't nobody in this building but me and like two other people. I could have come in here wearing a Speedo if I wanted to and not gotten an odd look. Anyway, we roll on with our All-American 250.

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Lone Star 92.5, we celebrate along with the rest of the country. America 250 turning 250 years old tomorrow. Relatively young country, right? And we got your soundtrack. We're calling it the All-American 250. Step aside, rockers from elsewhere. It's all about the homegrowns this weekend. No disrespect, but hey, look, what you gonna do about it anyway?

Dallas-Fort Worth rocks your 4th of July holiday weekend. We are underway with our All-American 250 Strictly Rockers and the tunes they made right here in the United States of America.

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My name's Pat Lynch, and we're proud to bring you the All-American 250 as we provide the soundtrack for America 250, or 250th birthday here in the United States, tomorrow. Ann and Nancy Wilson, they were born on the West Coast, but interestingly enough, their band Heart actually broke out of Canada before they found big success here in the United States, but we're proud to call them our own here, obviously. 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

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It's our All-American 250. Nothing but American rockers all weekend long. It's Pat Lynch. Again, some of you asking for the keyword that we give out at 8 o'clock. If you missed it, no big deal. I get it, man. You want to win $2,500. 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The contest box will pop up there. There's a space for you to put that keyword in. Then once we get them all in at the end of the hour, someone will be randomly picked to win $2,500.

Little Metallica moment in dose of American metal. Yeah, and our all-American 250 soundtrack for your 4th of July holiday weekend. We are Lone Star 92.5.

It's Lodestar 92.5. Well, Sunday is the last call for fajitas at La Playa Maya in the Stockyards. I'm Jason for the radio. They've been serving Fort Worth since 1988. Now that location is closing. Three other Fort Worth spots remain, though, so the fajita supply chain is wounded, but not destroyed.

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Well, the $250K USA giveaway ends today, which means the cash is basically standing by the door with its keys in its hand. I'm Jason for the radio. 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Okay, some pressure.

It's Lone Star 92.5. Well, this year, Fair Park's Independence Day party is one day early because apparently even fireworks wanted a long weekend. I'm Jason for the radio. Today, there are three World Cup matches on the big screens, fireworks around 10:30 tonight, and no July 4th celebration at Fair Park. That's the schedule. Don't fight the schedule.

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7: Mostly clear skies tonight. We'll see a low of 78. Partly cloudy tomorrow, a high of 98. And tomorrow night's low, 79.
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1: It's Lone Star 92.5. Well, North Texas is doing that thing where the air feels like soup. I'm Jason for the radio. Highs in the upper 90s through the 4th. Heat index in the low triple digits. And a small chance of a shower. Not relief, more like weather adding seasoning.

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0: The songs that shook a nation. And Lone Star 92.5 has them right here all 4th of July weekend. America's biggest rock bands and the songs that influenced American music for decades. Aerosmith, Nirvana, ZZ Top, The Eagles, Guns N' Roses, Green Day, Journey, and so many more. 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

It's Lone Star 92.5. Well, there's legal trouble, and then there's legal trouble that ends with Texas getting 7 million eggs. I'm Jason for the radio. The DOJ and Texas Attorney General Ken Paxton announcing a settlement with three major egg suppliers accused of rigging wholesale prices. The companies deny wrongdoing, but food banks across Texas will get shipments over the next few months. Yeah, that's justice over easy.

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Well, North Texas is celebrating America's 250th birthday the only way we know how. Fireworks, food trucks, and trying to find parking without losing our minds. I'm Jason from the radio. Clyde Warren Park has Independence Day fun July 3rd and 4th. Fort Worth's 4th Festival brings live music and fireworks. And Frisco Freedom Fest has fireworks, a 5K, a car show, vendors, and more. Basically, pick a direction and follow the boom.

That was Van Halen from Diver Down, where half the fun was hearing them turn old songs into party weapons. I'm Jason for the radio. Brad Delp makes impossible vocals sound easy on Lone Star 92.5.

0: This weekend, Lone Star 92.5 is celebrating America's 250th birthday and the rock that defined it. 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Aerosmith, Pearl Jam, Bon Jovi, Nirvana, The Eagles, Foo Fighters, Guns N' Roses, and many more. DFW's soundtrack for the holiday weekend. The All-American 250, right here this weekend. Happy 250th birthday, America. 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

It's Lone Star 92.5. Well, Arlington is about to get a roller coaster that sounds less like a ride and more like a weather emergency. I'm Jason for the radio. Six Flags Over Texas says Tormenta Rampaging Run opens up next Thursday, July 9th. Now, it was supposed to open up on June 26th, but needed more safety testing and final prep. When it does open, it's expected to break six world records. Fun for the whole family if your family enjoys screaming vertically.

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Well, today is the final day, and the 250K USA giveaway is down to its last lap. I'm Jason for the radio. You could still win $2,500 for the Ultimate American Giveaway. 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

It's Lone Star 92.5. Well, AAA says travel is getting another record this 4th of July because apparently we all looked at inflation and said, yeah, but what if we drove anyway? I'm Jason for the radio. More than 72 million Americans are expected to travel, with more than 61 million on the road. The holiday travel period runs through July 5th. May your cooler stay cold and your windshield stay buck free.

Graham Jam taking an old work song, plunging it into 77 and flooring it. I'm Jason for the radio. The Chili Peppers left this off, Blood Sugar Sex Magic, and then it became a classic anyway. Soul to Squeeze plays now on Lone Star 92.5.

0: that shook a nation. And Lone Star 92.5 has them right here all 4th of July weekend. 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Aerosmith, Nirvana, ZZ Top, The Eagles, Guns N' Roses, Green Day, Journey, and so many more. 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

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Well, the 4th is tomorrow, so this is your friendly reminder that fingers do not grow back after the finale. I'm Jason for the Radio Action Network. Ranked the highest risk states for fireworks injuries, and Ohio tops the list, followed by Indiana, Missouri, New Hampshire, Kansas, and Nebraska. Texas is not on the list. Let's keep it that way.

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Well, today is the last day of the 250K USA giveaway, and this is where procrastination meets consequences. I'm Jason for the radio. 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Yeah, that's a lot better than winning another email.

You know, I guess I missed the memo. I was walking around the building. There's absolutely nobody here. Yeah. They're like, but Battle, you still have to be there because you have a show to do. You know what they say in show business? The show must go on. Lone Star 92.5. It's Battle and Pearl Jam.

0: This weekend, Lone Star 92.5 is celebrating America's 250th birthday and the rock that defined it. 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Aerosmith, Pearl Jam, Bon Jovi, Nirvana, The Eagles, Foo Fighters, Guns N' Roses, and many more. DFW's soundtrack for the holiday weekend. The All-American 250, right here this weekend. Happy 250th birthday, America. 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
7: Mostly clear skies tonight. We'll see a low of 78. Partly cloudy tomorrow, a high of 98. And tomorrow night's low, 79.
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Aerosmith, Pearl Jam, Bon Jovi, Nirvana, The Eagles, Foo Fighters, Guns N' Roses, and many more. DFW's soundtrack for the holiday weekend. The All-American 250, right here this weekend. Happy 250th birthday, America. 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

0: 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Aerosmith, Nirvana, ZZ Top, The Eagles, Guns N' Roses, Green Day, Journey, and so many more. 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

0: For more than two centuries, we've celebrated the founding farmers every 4th of July.
1: You mean founding fathers, right?
0: Clara, the people who fought to be free were farmers, merchants, and tradespeople. Regular folks like you and me, and all the good people we serve.
1: What about Paul Revere?
0: Okay, farmers, merchants, tradespeople, and a silversmith.
1: Danny, do you know what I love most about you?
0: Tell me.
1: You don't celebrate the leaders, you celebrate the people.
0: Clara, and the football game alive, coaches come and go, but the team is forever.
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11: FIFA announcing today no additional punishment against U.S. soccer star Flo Balogun. He will sit against Belgium Monday and be eligible to return if the U.S. advances in the World Cup. Caitlin Clark speaking out today condemning the harassment she, her FIFA teammates, and others in the WNBA have been receiving. Novak Djokovic with his 150th career win at Wimbledon, tying the record held by Roger Federer. I'm Frank Arity.
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1: Hey, it's Battle, and there's a Florida woman that was just awarded $14 million after finding nails inside her ice cream and suffering serious internal injuries. This is insane. She had to undergo surgery. She had major complications and now has one of the wildest. You won't believe what happened at the drive-thru stories ever told. That may be the only time in history somebody bit into ice cream and came out a millionaire.

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0: that shook a nation. And Lone Star 92.5 has them right here all 4th of July weekend. America's biggest rock bands and the songs that influenced American music for decades. Aerosmith, Nirvana, ZZ Top, The Eagles, Guns N' Roses, Green Day, Journey, and so many more. 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

0: Lone Star 92.5, it's Battle Course. We wrapped up our 250K USA giveaway, our last keyword we gave out in the 5 o'clock hour. And big congratulations to my friend Jeff over here who won $2,500. Jeff, what are you going to do with your money, man?
1: I don't have any plans right off the bat, but I'll try to save it.
0: 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Maybe spend it on some fireworks this weekend. 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

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Aerosmith, Pearl Jam, Bon Jovi, Nirvana, The Eagles, Foo Fighters, Guns N' Roses, and many more. DFW's soundtrack for the holiday weekend. The All-American 250, right here this weekend. Happy 250th birthday, America. 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
17: Mostly clear skies tonight. We'll see a low of 78. Partly cloudy tomorrow, high of 98. And tomorrow night's low, 79.
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23: 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They'll face the winner of this evening's Argentina and Cape Verde matchup. The final match of the day is at 9:30 p.m. in Kansas City, with Ghana taking on Colombia.
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0: appears that somebody is not happy with me on the show tonight. It's Lone Star 92.5. It's Battle. 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
1: Hey, I know you only going to play this recording on the radio here, but you're playing way too f***ing much Guns N' Roses, okay? I'm tired of hearing Axl Rose, so knock it off.
0: Coming up, an entire hour of Guns N' Roses. I'm just kidding. Or am I?